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stuff right there. Duke Canes that time, and I'm so happy, baby, right here in Philly Gold. It is PGR. As we do it to it for you, now till 10. Cindy Leibovitz is here to sing.

Yeah, man, Jackie Lee that time doing that duck right here at Philly Gold. It's PGR. Jimmy D in the morning just having some fun, playing some tunes and taking you back on that great, great musical ride all around the world. Wherever you happen to be right now, we are right there with you as we carry on now till 10, baby. How about this one from Jewel Akins, way back 1965 vintage. He's got a story to tell you, baby.

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Way back in 1959. He also re-recorded it in the 70s. And right now, how about the Bo Brummel one?

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1: 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How about you?
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2: Oh, yeah, man. Stay out of her spot. What are you, crazy? Right here at Billy Gold. It is PGR. Coming up on 740 right now.

Yep, there they are, the Astors that time. One called Candy right here. Billy Gold, it is BGR right now. Let's head back to Philly Town one time on the Arctic record label. Jimmy Bishop on that record label. He was also a DJ on WDAS. And he recorded this stuff, man. Barbara Mason had that great song called Yes, I'm Ready. And this, the follow-up.

0: Hey, Barbara Mason, I thought that record was just a little bit longer. What called? Oh, how it hurts. Right here at Philly Gold, it's PGR, GBD in the morning, just carrying on, having fun, playing tunes for you. We're going around the world right here, right now, baby.
1: Hello, Americans. 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

They are the Four Tops that time in the great Motown B-side, one called Since You've Been Gone, Baby, right here at Billy Gold. It is PGR right now, Soul System number one.

Yeah, man, good stuff right there. Globetrotters that time and those rainy day bells, man, right here. Billy Gold, it is BGR right now. How about the Esquires one time?

Yeah, man, there they are, the Exciters. That time, you gotta tell them, baby, right here at Philly Gold. It is PGR with GBD in the morning, and I'm propounding that good sound for you. Mr. Excitement's here

0: Yeah, man, you better believe that. Mr. Excitement that time. That's Jackie Wilson and the Brunswick record label. And those whispers are getting louder, baby. Right here at Philly Gold. Don't forget, it's Network Jams with a Z. Lots of great stations, lots of great music. And by the way, you can pick us up on Live 365 and any of the smart devices. Just say play Philly Gold Radio, and we're right there.
1: If

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1: Yep, there she is, Timmy Euro that time. Little girl with the big voice, that's what they used to call her. And one called I Apologize. Right here at Philly Gold, it is PGR.
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5: Jay!

0: all by herself there. Reach out and touch somebody, baby. Right here at Billy Gold, it is PGR. Right now, the Reverend Bobby Darin. He's got a story about chubby Clementine.
1: In a cavern down by canyon, excavating for a mine, there lived a miner from North Carolina and his daughter.

There he is, the Rammer Bobby Darin that time. Singing about that chubby Clementine right here at Philly Gold. It is PGR. But Jimmy D just doing it to it. Don't forget, a couple of more Mondays for the rest of the summer. Every Monday morning, Andy Bavo right here, 7 to 10. Rock and Ron Kidd will be back tonight, 7 p.m. with the encore presentation of Elvis and Friends.

Yep, there they go, Dino and the Diplomats. That time, one called I Can't Believe. They were on the Laurie record label right here at Philly Gold. It is PGR right now. Let's head over to Camden, New Jersey on the Herald record label front. Patty.

0: Yeah, that great Chi-Town sound. There they are, the Dells that time. And stay in my corner, baby, right here. Philly Gold, it is PGR.
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Twitter, right here, Billy Gold. It is PGR. We play all the good stuff, and we do it 24/7, 365. Because we play the best, and we always say the heck with the rest. We are often imitated, of course, never duplicated. We go way back, man. Right now, the Elgins on your radio.

0: Another great sound from South Philly Town. There he is, Junior, and the 4J's that time, and their version of Dreamin' right here at Philly Gold. It is PGR right now. Roy Head, the Traits. How you doing, brother? What's happening?
1: Yeah, my man.

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She's gonna love you tonight now, if you just treat her right now. Oh, squeeze her real gentle, gotta make her feel good. Tell her that you love her like you know you should. Cause if you don't treat her right, she won't love you tonight. If you practice my method just as hard as you can, you're gonna get a reputation as a loving man. And you'll be glad every night

man, you better believe that. There they are, the Genies that time. I used to play that every Saturday afternoon at the old WPGR 1540, that 50,000-watt flamethrower. Remember that one? Every Saturday, 3 p.m., I used to play Twist the Pneumonia right there. And right now, let's go west and bring on Chris Montez one time. The more I-

Yep, there he is, Chris Montez that time. The more I see you, baby, the more I want you. That's the way I always felt when I used to see my shorty cake. Right here at Billy Gold, it is PGR, Monument Record Label. Roy Orbison this time.

You know, it is the hippest street in town. There actually is a street in Philadelphia called South Street for those of you from out of town. There is a real street in Philly called South Street. Orline sang about it right there and right now. Go to the Westbound record label. Bringing on the Detroit Emeralds. They say, you want it? You got it,

0: Yep, there he is, Johnny Maestro. And the press that time and their version of G. That's for Tom and everybody up there in Fox Chase on the go. Loving the music right here at Philly Gold. It is PGR with Jimmy D in the morning as I carry on for you now till 10. Lots of great music coming your way up to 10. Don't forget Memories of the Geeter. This afternoon at 3, Rock and Ron Cade's back with the encore presentation of Elvis and Friends tonight at 7.
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Sergio Mendes, Brazil 66, covering that Beatles tune. Look out for that fool on the hill. A lot of fools out there don't necessarily have to be on the hill, right? You big dummy, you. Right now, how about this? Monterey's once.

Yeah, man, you better believe that. There she is, Shirley and the Shirelles that time. You're going to love me tomorrow, baby, right here at Philly Gold. It is PGR right now. Back to Philly Town one more time on the Crimson record label. Soul Survivors here.

Yep, there they go. Soul Survivors that time. I want called Taking the Expressway to Your Heart, man. That was written by Gamble and Huff way back in the day, and that was their first big hit. And right now, let's head over to Motown on the VIP record label. Bringing on the Spinners this time. I want called It's a Shame, Baby. Jimmy D just doing it to it for you. Now till 10. Come on. Yeah, a little more with that. Yeah.

You better believe it. Good stuff right there. Spinner is that time. VIP record label, part of the Motown family. And Moncal, this is Shame right here at Philly Gold. It is BGR right now. Heading over to the Cub record label way back to 1969.

Yeah, they are the Trade Winds that time. That's called New York's a Lonely Town, baby, right here at Philly Gold. It is PPR. Right now, let's bring on Melanson. Look out, man. That little backfield in motion.

Yeah, there they are, Tom and Jerry-O that time, doing that boogaloo, baby, right here at Billy Gold. It is PGR. Right now, bringing on the Masqueraders. Says, I'm just an average guy.

0: Yeah, man, you better believe that. Masqueraders that time. Just an average guy, man. Good stuff right here with Jimmy D in the morning as I carry on for you all morning long. We're playing all your favorites, making all those million-dollar memories all around the world, wherever you happen to be right now. We are right there with you as we do it to it now till 10.
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Yeah, man, you better believe that. 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

0: people on, serving Pennsylvania, New Jersey, and Delaware with the real Philly Gold. 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
1: Gator Gold Radio. How's that? Ladies and gentlemen, let's have a big hand for everybody here at the Ore House Pub. Yo! Oh my gosh. Can you believe it? It is a Wednesday. There are people all over the world that are listening to this show because Jimmy Bennett and Rich and all of the wonderful people here are making people happy with a happy hour. But we have to start to play some music. So ladies and gentlemen, bring it up.

bro.

0: WBCB. Wonderful people here for the next solid 2 hours. On a houseboat. Every Wednesday, 52 weeks a year, the hottest happy hour. 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
1: Wondering where would I be without you in my life?

0: If there's a leak, if it's a leak, Rankin and Shane will come to fix the leak. It's Rankin Roofing. By the way, guess what, folks? We got a whole bunch of people here from Lancaster. A big hand for Lancaster. Oh, my gosh. Let me go say hello to these wonderful, wonderful people from Lancaster. What is your name, Miss Lancaster?
1: Paula.
0: Hey, Paula. I want to marry you. Paula from Lancaster, and your name?
2: Diane.
0: Diane from Lancaster, and your name?
3: Vicky.
0: Vicky from Lancaster?
4: Sue.
0: Oh, my gosh. It's like watching Charlie's Angels. Oh, my gosh. You know, in my career, I've worked all over the country. But one of the best spots is when I worked the Treadway Inn.
4: Yes. Yes, I do.
0: I got to tell you about the Treadway Inn. When the 76ers were practicing, they practiced at the Treadway Inn. Did you know that?
4: No, I didn't.
0: Yes, they would all stay at the Treadway Inn. And they would come and see me. We used to do it on a Wednesday night.
4: Yes.
0: Remember that?
4: Yeah, I do.
0: Wow. I love those wonderful towns. I'm not going to tell you the towns when you go through to get to Lancaster. But it's so good to see you guys. Welcome. Now, you've been coming down to Seattle City how many years?
4: It was 54 this year.
0: Are you kidding me? God bless you. 54. That's great. Well, listen, it's good to have you guys here. We'll get you guys dancing. We got the Gator Go guys.

0: Look at this. Look, hey, yo, guys, more of the Dead End Kids just came in. This is amazing. The Dead End Kids. I'll tell you what I'm going to do. I want to take my microphone over here, and I want to say hello to some of the wonderful people. I love you. I'll be there. That are here at Memories in Margate. I am way back over here with the wonderful people over here. Hey! Give it the wood. Give it the good again. Give it a good again. Give it a good again. Give it a good again. Now, what is the occasion that you're all here?
1: My wife and I are expecting our first.
0: Oh! That's
2: gave her the wood.
0: How else was this the miracle? I mean, you know, had to be doing something. But let me ask you a question: how many years you married now?
1: Less than one.
0: What?
3: Less than 1 year.
0: That's what. Yeah, but that's a good marriage.
2: Got right down to got the business.
0: You did good. Now let me tell you, you don't know if it's going to be a boy or girl yet, do you?
3: No, not yet.
0: That. Don't find out. It's going to be him. I'm telling.
3: God.
0: But listen, congratulations.
3: This is the whole family.
0: Is that your mom?
3: It's his mother.
1: It's my mom.
0: I love you. Listen, you might be my grandson or something. I don't know. It's good to see you. Oh my. Hey, mom. What is your name?
4: Mary.
0: Mary, you are beautiful.
4: Thank you very much.
0: And this is your husband over here.
2: Yes, I'm the daddy.
4: Brother.
0: My brother?
4: My brother and my children.
0: Well, it's good to have you guys here. Welcome. And listen, my man, I'm so proud of you. Less than a year and knocked one out. Well, that's a good thing.
3: To see you all week. He's been looking forward to seeing you all week.
0: Now, let me ask you a question. But let me ask you a question. Where are you originally from?
1: Haddon Heights, New Jersey.
0: Oh, okay. Is that still dry, or you can get a beer in Haddon Heights, New Jersey? No beer.
1: It's pretty dry. This guy right now.
0: Now I know why after the first year you got a baby. Very dry living in Haddon Heights, not too many. But it's good to see you all. Really, congratulations. My man. Give it a wood. Now over here we have two beautiful little girls. What is your name? How old are you?
5: 9.
0: 9 years old. And is that your sister?
5: Yeah.
0: What's her name?
5: Madeline.
0: Madeline, how old are you? 9 and 11. And mommy's 19. I could see that over there, right?
2: 61.
0: Six. Oh, my God. But listen, it's good. Boy, they got great food here. Now, are you guys from Seattle City?
6: Northeast Philly. Fox Chase.
0: Fox Chase. Did you go to Catholic school or public?
6: Abington.
0: Oh, Abington. Well, it's good to have you guys here. Yeah.
6: God bless Charlie Watts.
0: Oh, my gosh. Look at you. Oh, my man. That's a great T-shirt. My man, Pots and Pans. Anyway, also, my man. What's that, buddy?
7: I said Delco still loves you.
0: I love Delco.

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The Honorable Jimmy Bennett, he's all over the place. He's in the kitchen. He's at the bar. He's cleaning. He's doing

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0: watching Barbara. I'm watching Barbara. Barb, come on over here for a second. Joanne, bring Barbara here. Come here, Barbara. Barb, come on over here. I'll tell you, I go back with Barbara. How many years now have you and I been together? She's got to think, ladies and gentlemen. It's about so many years. How many years, you figure? You have any idea? How about if I say about 40 years, right?
1: 40 years.
0: 40 years. This is really the patriarch of CL City. A big hand for Barbara. We love you, Barbara. This is the patriarch of CL City. Now, I got to tell you,
1: my best friend is Jimmy Bennett.
0: Jimmy Bennett, did you hear that? Jimmy, let's have a big hand for Jimmy Bennett. Come on up here, Jimmy. Come on, hurry up, hurry up. Big hand for Jimmy Bennett, ladies and gentlemen. Let's hear it. Whoa! I just had to take him out of the kitchen. I want to ask you a question. What were you cooking in the kitchen today?
2: Broiled salmon.
0: You were cooking the broiled salmon? What else?
2: I was doing broiled salmon and pulled pork. I did some hamburgers and a nice steak, by the way. I have a very nice filet mignon with crab meat. Oh! Right? I have a beautiful blackened salmon. The tuna's out of sight. Oh, the ahi tuna's out of sight. That's what you got to try. That's what I should try. In fact, I may have some later on tonight.
0: You know, let me tell you something. When you come into CL City, there's a sign that says, CL City, a city for all seasons. The reason is Jimmy Bennett, ladies and gentlemen. Really, and I mean that, Jimmy. You, for the past... I mean, I've been with you for over 20 years, and what you do, you reinvent yourself, which is the...
2: I learned from the best, Jerry. I paid attention to everything you told me, and guess what? It's worked every time.
0: I love this guy, really. Now, you know, for the people that are listening on the radio, please remember, you're open, what, 7 days a week?
2: We're open 7 days a week, year-round. The only day we close is Christmas.
0: That's because you got to go to church and pray.
2: I absolutely have to do that. My mother wouldn't have it any other way.
0: I love your mom. Your mom is the best. Your mom is the best. Tell them. So remember, for you people that are listening, and every Wednesday, for the people down at the shore, this is the place to be. It's a happy hour. The food is amazing. The drinks are terrific. Why would this? These people came all the way in from Lancaster. We got people here from North Philadelphia. And that young man back there is just recently married and is now going to be a daddy. Whoa, a man. Oh. My man, nothing but stars. Ray, are you ready?

0: Susie.
1: Where does she live?
0: Susie. Who lives next door?
1: What is she doing?

young ones, Jim. 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You bring it all. Seattle, a seasoned city, all

0: Imagine if she could do that without a mouth fill. It would be... It would have been perfect. By the way, where is Ray? Where's Ray? Ray, where are you? Ray? Oh, my gosh. My favorite jeweler is here. You did you come back in from Florida?
1: I did, just last week.
0: You came in? Really?
1: I was there all summer. I'll never be there again all summer.
0: Never leave me. Where is your other half?
1: He's over there talking to Ray.
0: Okay. Now, you're talking with Ray, right? Yeah. Ray is a wonderful dancer.
1: We know that.
0: Okay, Ray, we need you on the dance floor. But come on, come over here, Ray. Ladies and gentlemen, this is my dear friend Ray. Ray is here, and Charlotte is watching up above. He is not only a singer, but he's a dancer. And one of his favorite songs is a song called The Slop. Now, does anybody here know how to do The Slop? Do you know how you can do it? Okay, here we go, Ray. Ladies and gentlemen, this is Ray. Ray, Ray, Ray, Ray, Ray, Ray. He's dressed like he's selling ice cream.

ladies and gentlemen, you gotta be here at the Ore House Pub. You're listening to it on radio. You hear the excitement, but you gotta be visually here to see people from all over. Summer's over, but it is never over.

0: brand new lover.
1: Here comes the jeweler.
0: One day when I was visiting that hot little hotel,
1: go ahead.
0: That's where I met Fanny and she sure looks well.
1: Amazing, huh? A man his age selling ice cream with an outfit like that.

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House Ray's outfit, huh? I like that outfit, Sue. Sue, you want to buy a popsicle? See Ray. He's the ice cream man.

hand for Ray, a big hand for Ray. Ray, this, Ray, you know, a man Hughie, it's just something to behold. 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I'm calling the White House. They need you to do something to help that guy in there. He needs your expertise. You gotta show him how to run things. I'm telling you. Talk to Craig Whitaker. Or Craig Rankin. Here's another. Great America.

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2: Wow, ladies and gentlemen, we are back here at your house pub, and here comes a beautiful young lady.

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Come here, Jim. This is the easiest dance. Come on, I'm going to teach the kids how to do the dance. Come here. Come here. Watch. Watch my feet. Watch Joanne. Come here. Watch. You go one, two, one, two, one, one, two, one, one, two, one. Bop, bop, bop. Whoop. 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It's called the stroll.

0: I'm watching this young man. Come over here for a second. What is your name?
1: Joe.
0: Where are you from?
1: I'm from Brooklyn, New York.
0: What? Brooklyn, New York. A big hand for Brooklyn.
1: But I moved to Seattle.
0: Really? You are a terrific dancer.
1: No, I'm not. I'm just drunk.
0: You're drunk? Well, I've been drunk every day of my life. Right. But it's good. Is that your beautiful wife here?
1: That is my wife, Kathleen, yes.
0: Hi. Come on over here. Where are you from?
2: Originally, Elizabeth, New Jersey.
0: Wow. You're right before you get into New York City. Where did you meet this guy?
2: 13A. It was a blind date.
0: It was a blind date. See what happens when you get lucky with a woman, a good woman, a blind date? How many years are you married?
1: 37 today.
0: Oh! Happy anniversary to you. Happy anniversary to you. Happy anniversary to you. 37 years to a big hand for 37, huh? Thank you. That's great. All right, Ray, where are you? Where's Ray? Ray, where are you? Ray, it's time for you again to show these wonderful people how, in between selling ice cream with that outfit that you've got on, that you're a great dancer. This is one of Ray's favorite songs that he dances to. A big hand for Ray, ladies and gentlemen. Right over there, big hand for Ray. Here we go. Oh! Down by the ocean.

0: Wait. 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Tell me your name.
1: Natalie.
0: Natalie? How old are you, Natalie?
1: 31.
0: You look like you're 21. Natalie was doing the stomp. Do you like the oldies, Natalie?
1: Yes.
0: Okay. We're going to do a little sing-along. I need the girls to do a little sing-along, and you people listening on the radio, you can sing along. See if you can sing along to this. Ready?

0: I don't know.
1: Oh, easy.
2: That we will never part.
1: You ready?
2: Each night I ask the stars up above.
1: Everybody.

0: for nobody but you. I'll be the lonely one if you should say we're through.
1: Wow.
0: Well, if

0: love.
1: Again.
0: Why must I be a teenager in love?
1: Ladies and gentlemen, let's have a big hand for Connie Francis. Connie's here. That's great. That's great. Now, this is an easy one, but we need all of you to sing along. Ready? Here we go. Ah. Ready? Here we go.
0: I've got sunshine on a cloudy day.
1: Very good. Go ahead.
0: When it's cold outside.
1: What do you got?
0: I got the month of May.
1: And I guess you all could say,

0: girl.
1: My girl.
2: My girl. There it goes.
3: So much honey, the bees
2: and me. All right, here we go. Ready?
3: I've got a sweeter song.
2: Everybody gotta sing it.
3: Than the birds in the tree.
2: Ray, you gotta sing too. Here we go.
3: Well,
0: I guess you'd say, what can make me feel this way? My girl,
1: my girl,
0: my girl, my girl,
2: my girl,
0: my girl.
2: Whoa! Boo! Don't you boo the chorus.

0: Okay. Yeah. Are you ready?
1: I don't need no money. Watching off me.
0: Why? What do you got? You got what?
1: I've got all the riches, baby. One man can claim.
0: Now we need your chorus. Ready? One, two, three. I guess.
1: You say, what can make me feel this way? My girl.
0: My girl.
1: My girl. My girl.
2: My girl.
1: My girl.
0: Okay, are you ready?
3: I've got sunshine.
0: Okay, here we go. I get so excited. According to...

0: Pete Boss with the hot sauce for the married couple. They get it with the heat, the heat of being on a record. A pleader sang a wop wop wop a chip bow.
1: If I'm with him,
0: I'm telling you,
1: something inside.
0: It's a big honeymoon. Mary,
1: honey,
0: it's a big honeymoon, Mary. Mary, Mary went to Catholic school. I know, little flower, St. Hubert's Hallahan.

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1: Why do you build me up, Buttercup baby, just to let me down? 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
0: So
1: build me up, buttercup, don't break my heart.
0: Oh.
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0: Whoa.
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0: Come on, Brooklyn, come on.
1: You just let me know.
0: Craig, it's a big night for roofers.
1: You are the more.
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1: Bitch, come down, say a money, money. 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
0: Give her the wood, give her the wood. You still don't build me up, Buttercup. Here we go. Give her the wood, give her the wood, give her the wood. No, clap your hand. 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Clap your hand. 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

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Come on. Come on. Come on. Come on, yeah. Ready? Here we go. Ready? Ready? Yeah, yeah, yeah, yeah. Ready? Say, give her the wood. Give her the wood. Ready? Give her the wood.

0: You want to relive those wonderful times we had? Come to the Your House Party every Wednesday. We're here. My man. She said, burn, baby, burn.
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0: She said, burn. 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
0: I love you.
1: All of the people.
0: You get everything I say.

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1: Oh, you're okay. Oh, Anthony Newman's in the house. Come on, Jimmy. Come on, Jimmy. Get over here.
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0: your kids. 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Get up on that thing and dance with you. I'll be your son-in-law. Get up on that thing. Here's Jimmy. Come on, Jim. Look at this, it's Jim. Sell of a Larch. Larch. Alfred E. Newman. Alfred E. Newman grew up. Alfred E. Newman grew up. He came to see me. You should meet his wife, Mrs. Newman. Sarah Newman. She makes pies. I love you, Alfred E. Newman. How about he shrunk since last time I saw him. There we go, Jimmy. I'm ready.
1: I want the horns to be.
0: Listen, don't worry about Ida. But Ida won away. Alfred E. Newman took her place. Ida ran away. Give it a gabagool. Give it a gabagool. Oh my God. Rich! Ida! To meet Alfred E. Newman? He's a big star! When you meet his wife, Mrs. Newman? Hey! Hey, I love you. Whoa! Get up off that thing and let's do a little Marvin. Here we go. My man. Remember the Our House Pub. The only place to be. Hey, don't go away from me. I love you. 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
1: Talking to me, trying to rock me up a creek, said you can marry, settle down. I say I'm talking to me, trying to rock me up. Fine, you can pay me next week. Too much money.
2: Okay, it's four.
3: Hey, Jonas.
2: Yeah. How you doing?

Oh, I love it. I love it. Happy Labor Day weekend, everybody, by the way. Good morning and welcome to the world famous Elvis and Friends radio show. Yeah, that's cool. I love that sound bite in the very beginning. Thank you, Elvis and Friends, mystery listener. Elvis and Jerry Reed fooling around in the studio and then getting into too much monkey business the way they did it in the 1960s. And then, do you remember this?

Oh, mercy. We had some monkey business going on this morning. Too much monkey business. Good stuff, too. Wow. They have a double shot of the same song. Good morning, by the way, those of you just tuning in, just starting to wake up, right? Is that right? Okay, grab some coffee. And what do I have here on the old menu for breakfast this morning? Let me see. How about Jimmy Dean? Big John, Jimmy Dean croissant, breakfast croissant, sausage, egg, and cheese. Yeah, that'll do it. That'll work. And some delicious coffee. That'll get us rocking and a rolling. Good morning. Welcome to your Sunday, September 6th, part of the three-day Labor Day weekend. A lot of people have off. Some do, some don't. Nonetheless, let's see, what do we have lined up for you in the way of the show? A really big show. We've got one of those Double the Fun Spotlight features this morning, which our main spotlight, of course, is on one of Elvis's favorite songwriters, Aaron Schroeder. And if that name doesn't ring a bell with you, when you hear the songs will definitely ring a bell with you. Aaron Schroeder, special Elvis songwriter, and we're going to be spotlighting some of his songs each hour. He wrote the Sweet 16, as we call it, the Sweet 16 for Elvis. In addition to that, we've got some hot up-tempo songs for you as the Summers of Elvis continues. I know this weekend, Labor Day weekend, is referred to oftentimes as the unofficial end of summer. Technically, it's not the end of summer. We still have, what, another three

911, which is this coming Friday. Okay, so that's happening at the 9 o'clock Power Hour. Got a jam-packed show for you, lots and lots of great music. Let me see here. Let me give you some weather for today, the day before Labor Day, part of the three-day Labor Day weekend. All right, for Philadelphia, we've got, it'll be partly sunny, and a high of 80. Yesterday and today, you know, the humidity is, you know, a little bit tolerable, more than it's been. So partly sunny today, a high of 80. Tonight it'll be clear with a low of 62. And then tomorrow, Labor Day, it'll be sunny with a high of 82. Right now, 68 Elvis degrees in Philadelphia, Pennsylvania, United States of America, saying good morning to our Elvis and Friends listeners in Norman, Oklahoma. Norman, Oklahoma. And what, that's the third largest city in Oklahoma, I believe. I think Elvis played there a couple of times. Yes, he did. They're 1 hour behind us, time-wise. So welcome aboard our listeners in Norman, Oklahoma. Glad you're listening to Elvis and Friends. It's going to be mostly sunny and toasty. Oh, we're real creative in the weather department. Mostly sunny and toasty in Norman, Oklahoma. They're looking for a high of 100 degrees. Right now, it is 80. They're already up to 80 Elvis degrees in Norman, Oklahoma. Oh, yes, let's do this. Got to. This is your Elvis Summer Place.

from an Elvis Summer Place. That's where we are this morning. At the Elvis Summer Place, your happy place, for 49 years, the Elvis and Friends radio show. Good morning to so many folks checking in. Lots of new listeners just discovering the show. Welcome aboard. Glad you are here. Better late than never, right? And, of course, good morning to our very loyal listeners that have been with us just about forever. And, yes, we renamed, this show renamed that song, Theme from a Summer Place, which is really what it's called, to Theme from an Elvis Summer Place. Hey, there's the runway model, Rick. He's at his Elvis Summer Place in Cape May, New Jersey, listening. Good morning, Rick. Nice to have you here. Who else checked in? Oh, so many people checking in already for this Labor Day weekend. Everybody out having fun, enjoying the music. Hey, there's Harry, my man Harry, listening in Daytona Beach. All right, what a groovy cat this guy is. He's listening

Daytona Beach, and hey, that's a cool picture you posted, Ray. Ray Hoagland. You got the USA flag, and then right underneath of the American flag is an Elvis flag, and that's cool looking. That looks familiar. Ray, did you get that at one of our shows you were at, maybe back in March or whatever? That's it looks familiar. Anyway, so there we have it. You're at your Elvis summer place. And, you know, there's another great instrumental I got to do. If I don't do it today, there's no other better time to do it. 1955, you remember the movie Picnic? Oh, it's set in Labor Day. Yeah, it's a Labor Day film. And, of course, one of Elvis's favorite actresses was in there. You know who she was? Kim Novak. Oh, I love this, too.

Boom, boom. Oh, we're dancing. Oh, classic stuff. Man, oh, man, oh, man, oh, man. Perfect for Labor Day, right? That's our Labor Day special right there. The theme from Picnic from 1955 with Rockin' Ron Cade and the Elvis and Friends Radio Show. You want to do some dancing, you say? Let's go!

Man, I love that. I love it, I love it, I love it. Ah, yeah, what memories. 1982 was the year for that, and of course, this really big show, the Elvis and Friends radio show, broke that record wide open. The first anywhere to play it. And people have told me, oh, I heard that elsewhere. I heard it here. I heard it. Yes, you did. But we got the call. I got the call. Still on terrestrial radio in Philadelphia. And they said, hey, you're the Elvis dude, right? You're the Elvis guy. This is one for you if you'd like to have it. I said, send it to me. I'll grab it and I'll play it. And we did. 1982, the year for the Elvis medley. Isn't that good stuff? Hey, what's happening? Do we hear from the top flight, top shelf, six figures a year engineering department? I think we did. We are coming to you live and hot, broadcasting live and hot from Philadelphia, Pennsylvania, as always. No holidays, no days off, laboring on Labor Day weekend. And you've got us on Philly Gold Radio, of course. Quack, quack. All right, yeah, there we go. That's official. And how about Famous 56 Boss Radio with a very wonderful Boss Chicks? Quack, quack. Ah, yes, there we go. And every other platform that you can listen to us on. Quack, quack. The same spots where you can enjoy the encore show that'll be coming up on Wednesday evening, as always. Wednesday evening, 7 p.m. to 10 p.m. A double the fun spotlight feature right here on this really big program as we feature the songs of Aaron Schroeder that he wrote for Elvis, and we'll be getting into them shortly. And also some hot up-tempo songs. How's this for hot, baby cakes?

0: Baby, burning it down in Las Vegas. Oh, yeah. Thank you, Elvis and Friends Mystery Listener, for that one. Hot stuff. Burning love on your Sunday morning.
1: Baby, you know me well.
0: You know me well.

0: money.
1: Now do that tricky thing.
0: I love it.
1: Yeah, from the album Summer of 1966. And Come What May, giving you some of those great up-tempo songs, getting you in the mood for some Labor Day weekend dancing. Or even if you don't feel like dancing, maybe you're out on the deck drinking coffee or having a beer or whatever you're having or doing. Enjoy, enjoy, enjoy.

my rockabilly lovers out there, of which I am one and you are too. That is good stuff, man. He recorded that in 1954 over at Sun Studios. And just because it wasn't officially released, though, until 1956. Good stuff. Giving you the good stuff with Rockin' Ron Caden, the Elvis and Friends radio show. Look at all these folks checking in. There's Ron Norfolk. You know, he'd make a good music director or program director. Everything I play and say... There he is with a picture of that record, you know, the picture sleeve or the title of the song. And all you had to do is be on the Facebook page, our Elvis and Friends Radio Show Facebook page. You'll know everything I'm playing. There he is, man. I'm telling you, thank you, Ron. A very loyal listener, and I always appreciate your very kind words and support for the show. He's a big supporter of this. Wait a minute. That doesn't sound right, does it? You're a supporter? No, I mean that in a nice way. He's a very loyal listener, and he supports the Elvis and Friends radio show. There's Chrissy. She said, wow, these tunes. Good morning, Chrissy. She's all over the page. I've seen a few of your other comments. She said, these tunes are totally fabulous, groovy, and rad. All right, chick. Glad you're digging the music. And, of course, the Summers of Elvis continues on this Labor Day weekend. Our special spotlight are the songs that Aaron Schroeder wrote for Elvis, which we will be getting into shortly. Relax, we're here till 10 o'clock this morning, coming to you live and hot from Philly on Philly Gold Radio and Famous 56 Boss Radio. How about summer memories of a very special Sunday? Do we have any special summer Sunday memories? Yeah.

A Labor Day weekend special. Oh, yes. If I had to choose just one day. Isn't that great? Nat King Cole, that Sunday, that summer. Oh, man. They do not make songs like that anymore. Part of a bygone era, and that's kind of sad. But that's why we're here, and that's why I'm here, to keep the music and the memories coming at you. Here we go, Rita. Ready to do some dancing, Rita, in Belgium?

0: Put a spotlight on Rita. Rita Van Kestel. She's shaking it for Elvis.
1: Like my daddy told me.
0: One of our all-time favorites. Wash my hands and body water. By the way, in case you noticed anything different about that, yes, that was and is the long version of that particular song. Thank you very much, Elvis and Friends mystery listener. That comes in handy, especially when you got to go out and make some more coffee like I just did. But now I am good to go. We had that long version. Rita's happy. She's been dancing. Everybody else is happy. Is everybody happy? Oh, I'm thrilled. Here's the drummer. you've been waiting all night for me to show up? Keep waiting, pal. I'm waiting and waiting and waiting for a lot of stuff. And none of it is happening. But here I am, laboring on this Labor Day weekend. All right, I want to say good morning to where we got some folks, some very fine folk checking in. There's Raymond Rule of the Milford Penthouse. He's broadcasting us loud and clear. And there's one of the boss chicks, Christine, from Liverpool. All right, enjoy the show in Liverpool. Tell the Beatles I said hello. There's Sandra's there, too. Another boss chick. Okay. All the chicks are in Liverpool. Good morning, Rosemary Alden. And also Wayne. Love you, kids. Thank you for checking in. There's Sean and the world-famous Nurse Brenda, the award-winning Nurse Brenda. good morning. Carol, Ramona, Peggy, and Anthony. One of the top-flight, top-shelf, world-famous bakers. Love you, brother. there's Margaret McGinnis of Scotland. Thank you for being out there listening. William P. Who's... Is that William Phillips, I guess? Okay. Byron and Loretta. Linda Krebs. There's Alice. Shemp says hello, Alice. Who else we got? Oh, I mentioned Harry Gizzy earlier. He's in Daytona Beach today. Wild Man Matt is on his way to Mass. He saw the light. Hallelujah. He's a good guy. He's a good guy. He really is. Kevin. And there's Connie Fike. Bop, bop, bop, bop. Bop, bop, bop, bop, bop. Hey, drummer man, before you leave to enjoy your Labor Day weekend, give me a little bit more of those drums. Good morning, Ray Hoagland. And then there's Wacky Jackie. Also, Vince, the Cherry Hill Kid. He's enjoying his coffee and all his goodies. Jason and Elizabeth.
2: Elizabeth.
0: Who else do we have here? We've got Nurse Joanne. She's not at work. She's off today, but she's up and listening. Heather, thank you for checking in and enjoying the show, Heather, as always. We mentioned Rita and Franz. Nurse Terry, I believe Nurse Terry is still in Hawaii. Enjoying the good life. who else do we have here? A couple of more to squeeze in. Bop, bop, bop, bop. There's my long-lost nephew, Mike, in Cornwall, England. And, Herman. Herman! Always a pleasure to hear from you, Herman. Ron Norfolk, we mentioned Ron. And I think, what's this Billy Idol?
3: he's not listening.
0: Anyway, and anybody and everybody else that is listening and enjoying this fabulous show. Special spotlight. Okay, you can wrap it up, drummer. Wrap it up, drummer man. Okay, thank you. Thank you. Our special spotlight, as we said, is on Elvis' song. One of Elvis' favorite songwriters. As you know, he had a whole bunch of songwriters over the years. And for this morning, it is Aaron Schroeder. Aaron was born in Brooklyn. And Aaron's songs have been recorded by hundreds of different artists, from the Beatles to Sinatra. I want to give you the first Aaron Schroeder song that Elvis recorded in 1956. It was a great B-side. And while we're at it, I want to say happy belated birthday wishes to Pat Hayes. This is one of her all-time favorites.

Classic Elvis, 1958. Having those young dreams of love. Of course, written by Aaron Schroeder, our special Elvis spotlight songwriter. And he wrote that for Elvis to use in King Creole, the movie King Creole. Good song, too. Young Dreams. I got a little a private message here. It says, oh, my God, Rock and Rod. I hope you're going to, in this feature, I hope you're going to play that song, that special song that Elvis passed on. He didn't record it, but Carl Perkins did. Yes, I play. As a matter of fact, I have it coming up next. Relax, relax. What did Elvis used to say at his show? Let the driving to us. Leave the driving to us, right? Okay, so leave the driving to me. Okay, I got you covered. We have an over-anxious audience sometimes, but I got the song. I know what you're talking about. And I certainly hope you enjoy it. From 1957, this was written by Aaron Schroeder, and it was given to Elvis. He passed on it, and Carl did it. As a matter of fact, so did the Beatles. Glad all over.

Dilly. Hot dang Dilly. Like those lyrics? Hot dang Dilly. It's silly, but all over. Ah, yeah, I'm feeling good on a Sunday morning. The Labor Day weekend. Good morning to folks still checking in on the Elvis and Friends Radio Show Facebook page. There's Linda Kate. Good morning, Linda Kate. Thank you for those kind words. Spotlight on Aaron Schroeder, one of Elvis's favorite songwriters. Here's a fun fact on Aaron for you. He wrote over 300 songs. Can you imagine? That's a lot of words and music. And he had some co-writers, of course, along the way to help him out. But over 300 songs, that's a lot of music. And he taught himself how to play piano. He could not read music. And Aaron would jokingly say, that's my secret to writing good songs and making money. He wrote this.

Yeah, what he said. Classic Elvis, 1957. From that's Hollywood Elvis, of course, from the movie Loving You and from the pen of Aaron Schroeder. Marsha Wilson Miller. Marsha. No, I'm not going to say it no more. I know you've heard that probably your whole life and you're sick of it. But anyway, thanks for checking in. She wishes all of our loving the show and wishing all of the listeners a very happy and safe Labor Day weekend. And greetings and much love from Elvis's home state of Tennessee. Listening in Tennessee. Thank you, Marsha. Here's another one written by...

written by Aaron Schroeder, our special spotlight Elvis songwriter, from 1961 and recorded with the 18 Band at RCA Studio B in Nashville. And Elvis would put that on his 1961 album, Something for Everybody in Your Arms. We're just about wrapping up hour number one, putting it in the books. Let me give you a fun fact on Aaron Schroeder and another song from Aaron before we start hour number two. Aaron, he launched the careers of Barry White. As a matter of fact, Barry White was inspired for a recording career after hearing Elvis do It's Now or Never. True story. He launched the careers of Barry White. He also launched the career of Gene Pitney. He also, Aaron, managed Gene Pitney. Gene wrote the song, of course, Hello Mary Lou, along with a bunch of others. But it was Aaron Schroeder who placed that song with Rick Nelson, Hello Mary Lou. And we'll share more of the songs, as I said, coming up in the 8 o'clock hour. But I'm going to squeeze this one in that Aaron wrote for Elvis in 1956. And it was included in Elvis's second LP entitled Elvis. First.